0: a third world nation under the thumb of some blue blood royal son who stole the Oval Office and that phony election. I mean, it don't take a weatherman to look around and see the weather. Jeb said he'd deliver Florida, folks, and boy, did he ever. And we hold these truths to be self-evident. Number one, George W. Bush is not president. Number two, America is not a true democracy. And number three, the media is not fooling me. 'Cause I'm a poem heating hyperdistillation, and I've got no room for a lie so verbose.
1: Yeah.
0: Yes, I'm looking out over my whole human family, and I'm raising my glass in a toast. Here's to our

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And the laundry was waving and the graffiti was teasing us from brick walls and bridges. We were rolling over ridges, through valleys, under stars. I dream of touring like Duke Ellington in my own railroad car. Yeah.

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while we're at it. Remember the first time around? The bomb, the rider truck, the parking garage, the princess that didn't even feel the pee. Remember joking around in our apartment on Avenue D? Can you imagine how many paper coffee cups would have to change their design following a fantastical reversal of the New York skyline? It was a joke at the time. And that was just a few years ago, so let the record show that the FBI was all over that case, that the plot was obvious and in everybody's face, and scoping that scene religiously, the CIA, or is it

0: another key, another door. 10% literal, 90% metaphor. 3,000 some poems disguised as people on an almost too perfect day. Must be more than pawns in some asshole's passion play. So now it's your job, and it's my job to make it that way, to make sure they didn't die in vain. Shh, baby, listen. Hear the train.
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1: The universe is built on opposites. 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

0: I had a wee sister, they called her Peep Peep. 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She climbed up the mountain so high, high, high. And poor little thing, she had but one eye.
1: 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Ultime uscite su Nova Radio.

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Yeah, yeah.

I was always working steady, but I never called it art. I got my shit together, meeting Christ and reading Marx. It failed my little fire, but it spread the dying spark. Go tell the young Messiah what happens to the heart. There's a mist of summer kisses where I tried to double park. The rivalry was vicious. The women were in charge. It was nothing, it was business, but it left an ugly mark. I've come here to revisit what happens to the heart. Had a pussy in the kitchen and a panther in the yard. In the prison of the gifted, I was friendly with the guards, so I never had to witness what happens to the heart.

should have seen it coming. After all, I knew the chart. Just to look at her was trouble. It was trouble from the start. Sure, we played a stunning couple, but I never liked the part. It ain't pretty, it ain't subtle. What happens to the heart? Now the angel's got a fiddle, the devil's got a harp. Every soul is like a minnow, every mind is like a shark. May I've broken every window, but the house is dark. I care but very little. What happens to the heart? Then I studied with this beggar. He was filthy, he was scarred by the claws of many women he had failed to disregard. No fable, hear no lesson, no singing meadowlark, just a filthy beggar guessing. What happens to the heart? Working steady, but I never called it art. It was just some old convention, like the horse before the cart. I had no trouble betting on the flood against the ark. You see, I knew about the ending. What happens to the heart?

I was handy with a rifle, my father's 303. I fought for something final, not the right to disagree.

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This is Moscow. This is Moscow calling. On the 12th of April, the Soviet Union orbited a spaceship around the Earth with a man on board. The astronaut is a Soviet citizen, Major Gagarin Yuri Alekseyevich.

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Looking back, I could have been worse, but I could have been better too. It's true.

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0: 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First, you heard Race for the Audience by Sharp Pins. Yo, shout out Kai Slater to GOAT. Every single time I listen to one of his bands, I'm like, yo, this guy is a genius, bro. He's only like 21. Mad respect. You know he made that on 4-track? Guys, let's all start using 4-tracks again. And then after that, you heard Becomes a Dream by Season 2. And we have the GOAT Scott here. Scott, do you have anything to add?
1: Yeah, I picked that one in part because I'm a sucker for Australian and New Zealand pop. And this one felt really current and alive, but also it reminded me a lot of earlier stuff like the Feelies, all the kind of Dunedin sound, even the Clean going back a while. Really enjoyed that, and I thought it was I'm trying to match your energy tonight. That's my goal tonight, is to try to get in the same lane as you from the beginning to the end. And so I thought Season 2 would be a good start.
0: I agree. I think it was a great start. Shout out the Clean, the GOATs. I was looking at photos of them on Pinterest yesterday, so it's all connected.
1: Yeah, well, in fact, the next pick coming around is also Australian, so I'm going to stay in that lane for a little while. But you're up next, though, right?
0: Yeah. Okay. Stay tuned.

0: Okay. You just heard the song name Disappeared. But before that,
1: White Eyes.
0: You heard Blank by Stove, which is a side project from Avalov. And Avalov announced a show in New York, and it's like Grillo's Pickles, and they're gonna have pickle merch, and I love pickles, and I'm gonna miss the Avalov show and like free pickles, and that makes me really sad. Like, just like the combination of the two. But it's whatever, I guess.
1: So pickle merch, please unpack that. Do they actually sell like edible pickles at their shows?
0: So it's like, it's being like hosted by Grillo's Pickles at this place called Roberta's Pizza in New York. And they're like, merch. So I'm like, is it pickle merch? But then I also saw somebody on TikTok who, you know, flame me for being on TikTok, whatever, I don't care. But she was like a representative for Grillo's Pickles, and she just carries around coupons for pickles and like wears like the sweatshirt, and like she just like gave them to like a flight attendant on her flight. So I'm like, I want pickle coupons or like a nice pickle sweatshirt, because that would be like niche and ironic, and I feel like that's like most of the clothes that I wear. So it's like there's always like that sense of FOMO when you miss a show, and then it's also FOMO because it's like I need to see what the haps is on this pickle situation. Mm-hmm. You know,
1: no, that has to be investigated. That's an innovative marketing campaign, much better than, I don't know, Red Bull or something like
0: exactly.
1: that.
0: Exactly. And then we're in Australian Pride. I feel like that term might not be good. I don't know.
1: It's gonna make Australia great again or something like
0: yeah.
1: that.
0: Like, I don't support what they did to the Aboriginals, but they make some pretty good music.
1: Yeah, that's true. That's true. The Rolling Coastal Rolling Blackouts Coastal Fever, one of my favorite Australian mm-hmm. bands. They just this is from one of their early EPs. They have a new album coming out, I think, this year. They teased a single last month, and I'm super excited about that. So a lot of energy and excitement coming out of Australia this year. So what do we have now?
0: Now we have Good Flying Birds. And guys, I'm just going to say, like, I'm so happy that Twee is making a comeback. And because, like, I just love Twee. Shout out K-Records. K-Records, if one of you are listening to this somehow, when you reposted my mixed media animation on Instagram, I cried and I started jumping around my room because I was so excited. I have a Beat Happening post pinned on my Instagram. So shout out Twee, and let's all get more Twee with it. Just like... Good Flying Birds, Pulling Hair, which is what you're going to hear next.

0: You just heard Just Say No by Eve Wilder, and before that you heard Pulling Hair by Good Flying Birds. Shout out Twee, as I said before, I love you Twee. Bring back K Records, everybody try to get signed by K Records right now.
1: So what do we got next? Where are we headed?
0: We are headed towards Water From Your Eyes. You know that they were opening for Hayley Williams of Paramore, which I feel like is like such a funny combination. Just like the fact that she knows of Water From Your Eyes. Mm-hmm. I think that's silly. And then Kurt Vile.
1: Yeah. Well, they're getting a lot of attention, Water From Your Eyes. They're kind of blowing up, aren't they?
0: Yeah. It's that Matador money.
1: And she's and the singer's dating MJ Lenderman.
0: They broke up.
1: Already?
0: Yeah. Well, they broke up a while
1: ago.
0: It's
1: like soap opera.
0: Because she like made like some like Substack thing about how like cigarettes are cheaper in North Carolina, but then they're like cheaper someplace else or something like that. I don't know. It was really funny.
1: It was like some like coded like send off.
0: Yeah, exactly. And I saw her one time when I was in Essex Market and we were walking really fast in the opposite direction and she looked really stressed out, but I couldn't tell if it was just like her face, because like sometimes like if you see her on Instagram and sometimes she looks kind of scary, you know, but I didn't want to be like turn around and be like, oh my god, I love your music, dude. I was like, that's annoying, so I just kept walking and I didn't take a photo, so everybody's just gonna have to take my word for it that I saw Rachel Brown. They're playing a show. Somebody played Deerhoof before. They're playing a show, and they're playing a show in New York with Deerhoof, and it's 21 plus, and none of you guys even understand how mad I am. Every show was 18 plus when I was 16 years old, and now I'm 18, and everything's 21 and up. I'm like, what's going on, guys?
1: And fake IDs are hard to come by now.
0: Sometimes, like, I don't even drink, but sometimes I'm like, should I get a fake ID just for the show? Dad, I know you're listening. I would never do that, Dad. Would never do that. But I think
1: you
0: if
1: don't
0: I
1: want
0: were
1: ice
0: to
1: on
0: do
1: top
0: that,
1: of you either.
0: But I think if I did do that for that reason, you would support me. You would just tell me not to tell you, you know, right? Text me, Dad. I'll update you with what he says later.
1: It's all good.
0: Yeah. Okay. Stay tuned. We got Water From Your Eyes up next.

0: Okay, so we just heard the new single from a new forthcoming album. I think it's coming out at the end of May from Kurt Vile.
1: I didn't know he had a new album, and now I'm really excited.
0: Yeah, it's coming. It's coming. And this was the kind of teaser, classic Kurt Vile, Aggressively Weird, which is, of course, our theme for today. A little bit woozy, a little bit off-center. So that's sort of perfectly in our lane. And then before that, we had a song from Water From Your Eyes, which was?
2: Adeline. Really good. I've been tapped into Water From Your Eyes for so long. I've been tapped in since my sophomore year of high school, so almost 4 years now, and I discovered them because a former friend of mine, I don't like him anymore, but he was like, Water From Your Eyes is so good. I was like, are you talking about crying, bro? What's wrong with you? He was like, oh no, the band. And I listened to this song, he was like, man, this band is really good. So if you guys aren't tapped into them, like, you got to start now, because I think they're going to be like Geese, where everybody's just like talking about them, and it's going to happen soon. So you guys got to lock in.
0: Yeah. Last call for the bandwagon for them.
2: Exactly. And then, because we all know how the tides turned on Geese, too. I don't care, though.
0: The rise and fall of Geese. Yeah. It happened so fast. Hardly knew you.
2: It's true. But shout out Dominic, because he's friends with my friend Oliver. So shout out Geese. I would never switch up on you. Okay. Stay tuned.

just heard Under Your Reach by Lifeguard, and I took photos for Lifeguard at Market Hotel over the summer. Thank you to my dear friend Sophie Franklin for getting me on that guest list. And I was like going through their Instagram, and I was like, yo, my photos are better than anybody else's on this. I mogged all of you. And fun fact, my friend Lucy, she goes to University of Wisconsin-Madison. Shout out Lucy. You're probably not listening, but shout out Lucy. And she's also a photographer. And so this person was sending her photos for inspiration for the shoot, and they sent one of my photos of Lifeguard, and they didn't even know that we knew each other. I was like, yo, I'm breaking borders right now. That's crazy. So shout out Lifeguard. And once again, shout out Kai Slater, because you're a genius. And then before that, you heard Come and Change My Body by Greg Freeman.

0: We'll yeah. see what he comes up with next.
1: Though. I feel like he's in like that MJ Lenderman like lane of like alt country white guy who can't really sing, but like I still want to hear it, you know?
0: Yeah, we got a couple more of those coming up in this playlist yeah. too. This is definitely, we're moving into the kind of alt country zone of this playlist. So, what do we have next?
1: Up next, we have Melody's Echo Chamber, and I love Melody's Echo Chamber. When I went to France, some like restaurant was playing it and I was like, oh, this is so beautiful, maybe I don't hate the French, but long story short, I do, so it didn't change anything.

0: So we just heard Como la Dinamita, Los Mundos is a Mexican band, really interesting sound. I love it. It's kind of soupy and dark and swaggery. What's I'm not sure what the right word is for that, but I love the energy in that. One. Let's make it up.
1: Swaggy. I feel like people on the internet say that.
0: Swaggy. Okay. Yeah. That doesn't feel like a Gen X thing to say, but I'll go with it.
1: You know, you gotta do what you gotta do.
0: Yeah.
1: You gotta use the terms that have already been coined.
0: You gotta use the language that the kids are using these days.
1: Exactly.
0: For sure. And before that, we had Melody's Echo Chamber. I almost picked one of the songs from her as well. And we heard Sometime Alone. Great song. Great pick.
1: What song would you have chosen?
0: Good question. I don't have a good answer for that right now. Give me a minute and I'll come back to you.
1: Okay. And I was telling Scott about this, but like on Apple Music, they had this thing. It was like The World of Tame Impala. And they had that album. And I was like, how dare they disrespect her by comparing her to Tame Impala? This album is better than anything Tame Impala has ever done. And then I was like, well, I wonder why they put that. And it turns out he produced the album. So I'm sorry, Tame Impala. But also, like, Dracula was straight booty cheeks. So somebody's got to humble you.
0: Maybe he should just stick to producing at this point.
1: I agree. Honestly, because, retire, bro. Did you know it's only one guy? Did you know?
0: It's just him.
1: It's just him. Yeah. It's just Kevin Parker, I think. Is his name.
0: Him in a room on a beach.
1: Yeah. Up next, we have some Frog. We have some Lone Pigeon. I feel like those band names are kind of spiritually similar in the animal realm, you know? And something like about a lone pigeon, like I feel like you would see like a frog, you know? And Frog played in New York when I was gone, so I'm really sad. But also, he's playing a solo set that's just him and piano, so if somebody wants to buy me a ticket, hit me up on Instagram. My username is Flare of Iodine after the Leonard Cohen lyric. Stay tuned.

0: Now that was an experiment in C major. Now Smythe.
1: Say we look at this diagram. The following notes comprehend the values
0: of the...
1: What am I talking about?
0: Your tie, perhaps?
2: You just heard Concubine Rice, number one, by Lone Pigeon. And before that, you heard You Know I'm Down by Frog. I really like that Frog song. And then I actually discovered it because of TikTok, hashtag embarrassing. But I thought it was funny because it was somebody doing a cover of the song, and the first lyric is all these people want our covers. And it's like, that's a little meta. But I was like, oh, this song is fire. I'm going to start listening. That whole album is really good. Count Bateman.
3: That was a nice discovery for me. I didn't know Frog before this. I really liked that song.
2: So yeah, plus I really one. Like them. And hopefully I'll get to see them. But who knows? Who knows? I'm saying that like they're going to like they're old and they're going to die. Like they're going to go back on tour.
3: But they're pretty young, yeah?
2: Yeah.
3: But
2: they have
3: four or five albums, though.
2: Yeah.
3: So there's a back catalog there to be explored. I'm going to check that out this summer.
2: Yeah. And then it's like if they're releasing that often, then you know they have to go on tour pretty often too. So I'll have the opportunity eventually. Eventually. Up next, we have Freshly Wrapped Candies, which I really like because they're kind of weird. And I'm not saying that in like I like weird stuff, edgelord kind of way. I just think it's like a little bit silly and experimental. After that, we have Magic Castles, which I hadn't heard this song, but Scott put me on, and I really, really like it. I've been listening to it a lot since we've been making it.
3: So this is a reissue, too. They have a new album that just came out last week.
2: Yo.
3: But this is a reissue from a few years ago. So this is like you can kind of put your mouth to the fire hose of the garden hose of Magic Castles. If you like Brian's Jonestown Massacre, you'll like them.
2: Oh, yes. I love Brian's Jonestown Massacre.

0: Okay, you just heard 10,100 by Magic Castles. And if you're bad at reading numbers out loud like me, that was really hard and I got really nervous. And before that, you heard Sunflower by Freshly Wrapped Candies. As I said before, I really like that Magic Castle song. And now I'm just thinking about Brian Jonestown Massacre, and then from there, Anthony Bourdain. And I'm just thinking, are you guys going to watch the new Anthony Bourdain biopic that's coming out? It's the same guy from The Holdovers. He's playing Anthony Bourdain. But also, like, guys, do we really need more biopics? I don't think so. Like, have any of you guys watched the new Michael Jackson one? I haven't.
1: Not going to either.
0: I'm, like, a little bit curious. Just, like, to see, like, what it's like.
1: Like, how bad it is?
0: Yeah. But, like, my friend literally gave it a 1 on Letterboxd, so, like, I don't know if I want to waste my time like that.
1: Exactly. Life is short. Yeah. No more biopics.
0: I agree. I'm still probably going to watch The Beyond Big Amp, because that's my go. Before I came here, I watched, like, Parts Unknown, like, for, like, multiple hours daily. I like it. But we won't talk about the Asia Argento stuff. Rather, we're going to keep playing some music, and you're going to keep listening, because I tell you to.

0: All right, so we just heard Bitterroot Lake from Case Oates. I'm really loving this album. Brings me back to, we were just talking about Wilco, and in particular, I hear a lot of Uncle Tupelo in this. It's kind of like if Uncle Tupelo were fronted by a female lead singer, and it kind of makes sense because one of the members of the band is Spencer Tweedy, who is Jeff Tweedy's son. There's your connection, and this was recorded in the loft in Chicago. So there's this kind of part of the Wilco universe, as it were. And before that, we listened to Kathy Heidemann. You want to tell me a little bit why you picked this? I thought this was an interesting selection on your part.
1: I picked this song because I had just been listening to it a lot when we started making the playlist. And I liked how it was, like, country, but it was just, like, something about it was, like, a little bit strange. And I really like country music, and I also really like country music with female vocals. And, like, especially, like, the more modern country, like, I really like Flory and stuff like that.
0: Mm-hmm.
1: If you listen to my other show, you would know Flory.
0: Yeah.
1: So I really just like that kind of vibe. And I think, like, in the, like, modern resurgence of, like, alt country or whatever, like people, it's like everybody's like, oh, MJ Linderman, blah blah blah. It's like, okay, yeah, but like, let's talk about Wednesday, let's talk about Flory, let's talk about these women, you know?
0: Yeah,
1: shout out feminism.
0: Hatchie.
1: yeah and they've been on tour together and the videos are so good. And my friend like went and saw them, and like Cameron Winter was sitting in the same row as her. Call back to when we were talking about Geese.
0: You see, it all fits together like a jigsaw puzzle.
1: Exactly. We thought all of this through very, very well. And so up next, we have A Face in Your Life by Pet Fox, which is also an offshoot of Avlov. Shout out Avlov, and shout out Grillo's Pickles. And then after that, we have Evil Twin by Cut Worms.
0: And then we'll be signing off.
1: Yes, that's true. And that's the last time you guys are ever going to hear my voice. So you guys are probably all crying in your cars right now, or in your homes, or wherever you're listening. But you should all be very sad.
0: Yeah, unless there's an encore. If the people speak,
1: yes,
0: you will come back.
1: Everybody email Nova Radio, be like, oh, bring Maya back, bring Maya back. And then they'll get me a plane ticket from New York to Florence. I'm just joking. But, you know, maybe I'll be back. Maybe I won't. It will remain a mystery for the time being. Goodbye.

0: Stop all this crime.
1: I stand firm for a soil, liquor I come for, and it is me.

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I think it's time I told you so. 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

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I get up. I get up. I get up, right? I get up. And I get up. And I get up. I stand up, you know. Stand up tall. Stand up. Stand up. And I stand up like this. Just one time. Just one time, I wanted to smack him in the face! Smack him in the face! Smack him in the face! I hated those days very much. But there's always some time for some pleasure, and I could listen to my RCA Victor record player, and I could listen to, guess who? Frankie Lyman and the Teenagers, you know? And it goes something like, duh.

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